like truth and light never die. When I think of his last great battle, a love comes to my throat. It takes a man who knows not fear to wrestle with a

0: Smoking is now seen as a long-term relapsing condition which can and should be treated by the NHS. By doing so, it can dramatically improve a patient's health and well-being, boost their chances of recovery from treatment, and reduce hospital admissions and readmissions. Newcastle hospitals provide tobacco dependency treatment services for patients who smoke. This means that every smoker admitted to hospital or accessing our maternity services will be asked if they smoke and given the support to remain tobacco-free, at least for the duration of their stay in hospital or during pregnancy. Please ask your medical team or midwife for more information.
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And you know, everybody's talking about the good old days, right? Everybody, the good old days, the good old days. Well, let's talk about the good old days. Come to think of it, as bad as we think they are, these will become the good old days for our children. But why don't we try to remember?

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Try to remember. And if you remember, then follow. Oh, why does it seem that the past is always better? We look back and we think the winters were warmer, the grass was greener, the skies were bluer, and smiles were

Paloma Faith with their track Trouble With My Baby here on the early show on Radio Tyne-Tide with me, James Turnbull. It is Tuesday, the 15th of September. I'm a little bit under the weather, but I'm with you until 8 o'clock this morning with all the best entertainment to come your way. And what is going to be coming up in this morning's show? Well, at about 7:15, I've got a review of the Spanish Grand Prix that happened at the weekend. At about 7:30, I'll be taking a look at the event guide. Before the end of the hour this morning, I'll be seeing who's coming up for the rest of the morning here on the station, and I've got all the best music to come your way. And after a track from Steps, I'll be taking a look at the weather.

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1: A look at the weather through the day today. We've got some sunny intervals and a bit of a breeze as well. Temperatures today are going to be reaching 19 degrees Celsius by the early hours of the afternoon, and sunset this evening is at 7:24. 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

Reaching number 8 in the UK charts, but topping the chart over in America back in 1962. That was the Four Seasons with their track Sherry here on the early show on Radio Tyneside. It's time for a review of the Spanish Grand Prix that happened at the weekend. Formula One had its first race at the Madryn at the weekend, and with little room for error, drivers needed to be on top form. Pole sitter Lando Norris held the lead until lap 16, where a slow stop caused him to fall down the order. As the race continued, championship leader Kimi Antonelli found himself in first, and in the end, took the win. Max Verstappen for Red Bull came in second, with Lando Norris taking third, finishing off the podium for McLaren. Despite closing the gap to fourth place, Charles Leclerc, George Russell ran out of laps to overtake Charles and rounded out the top five in fifth position. Bit of a break in the racing at the moment. We've got our next race on the 26th to the 27th of September in Azerbaijan.

A track to take us back to the 80s, that was Madness with Driving in My Car. Don't go anywhere because still to come in this morning's show, at about 7:30, I'm going to be taking a look at the event guide. And before the hour is over, I'll be seeing you coming up for the rest of the morning here on the station. All that, and I've still got all the best music to come your way. So let's carry on with the music, shall we? We've got fellow James Blunt and his track Wise Men.

0: was fine on this beach the other day. I didn't know the time of high tide changes, and I had no idea it could come in so fast. So I'm finding out the hard way. From this fella, the Coast Guard, who dropped in to get me out.
1: Ready!
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0: Their first single release back in the 90s, that was Amy Grant with Baby Baby. I need to go and get the event guy ready because that is going to be coming up after Ollie Murs and a track taken from his album Never Been Better. It is his song, Wrapped Up.
1: Now it's

0: The event guide for this morning's show is taking us to the Empire Theatre over in Sunderland for Legally Blonde, the musical. Follow the adventures of Elle Woods in this feel-good rom-com as she goes from It Girl Fashionista to legal ace at Harvard Law School, all in the name of love. And through the entire show, she will show that being true to yourself never goes out of fashion. Amber Davies stars as the main character, Elle Woods. And if this sounds like your kind of thing, here's some information about shows. Shows are running from Tuesday the 1st to Saturday the 5th of December, starting at 7:30 p.m. each night with various matinees, but do see Sunderland Empire's website for more information on that. But if this sounds like your kind of thing, get yourself down to the Empire Theatre over in Sunderland between Tuesday the 1st and Saturday the 5th of December for Legally Blonde, the musical.
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That's Pure Country every Saturday evening at 6 p.m. prompt. I don't want to start without you.

Glaswegian Group Texas with their track Keep On Talking here on The Early Show on Radio Tyneside with me, James Turnbull, going out across the hospitals and communities of Newcastle and Gateshead. And if you are tuning in from the hospitals this morning, I do wish you all the best. It's time for a trip back to the late 60s, 1969 to be precise, where the Hollies have just reached number 3 in the charts with this track. It's their track, He Ain't Heavy, He's My Brother.

The Hollies and their track "He Ain't Heavy, He's My Brother" here on the early show on Radio Tyneside. Well, it's around this time I start hearing rustling outside the studio, and today is no different. I can hear our next presenter outside getting ready, and we'll be seeing who that is and who else is coming up for the rest of the morning here on the station. After Jack Savaretti and a track taken from his album Europiana, it is his song "Too Much History".

Jack Savaretti with his track Too Much History. Let's take a look at the rest of our Tuesday morning here on the station, shall we? Up after me this morning with the breakfast tunes and entertainment, it's Chris Eggett with Good Morning Tyneside from 8 till 10. And in the hot seat for morning call today, it's Dave Nicholson from 10 till 12, bringing you the daily headlines, the entertainment news, the birthday file, and much more today. And then bringing you the lunchtime tunes and entertainment today, it's Chris Middleton with Lunch Break from 12 till 2. And that's the rest of your morning and a little bit of your afternoon here on Radio Tyneside.

Queen with their ever recognisable track Bohemian Rhapsody. I'll admit, I was doing a bit of air drumming here in the studio. I was giving Chris quite the show as he was watching from outside. Anyways, that's all from me this morning. So thank you very much for listening to the early show here on Radio Tyneside with me, James Turnbull. Wherever you are listening from this morning, I hope you have a brilliant day. And that goes out especially to those in the hospitals, be you staff or patient. And if you are tuning in from the hospitals this morning, I do wish you all the best. Don't forget that up after me this morning with the breakfast tunes and entertainment, it's Chris Eggert with Good Morning Tyneside from 8 till 10. And I'll be back tomorrow morning at the same time of 7 till 8 with an early morning question, a look at the event guide and all the best music to come your way. So what's going to be closing out this morning's show? Well, we're going back to 1991 with Crowded House and their track Fall At Your Feet. So do enjoy. I'll see you tomorrow morning. Chris Eggert up next. Crowded House is closing out this morning's show. Goodbye.

Good morning, Tyneside. What a grand tune to get us started with here on your favourite station on a Tuesday morning, 15th of September. James Turnbull agrees he loved that as well. He was air-guitaring along just as much as he was during Bohemian Rhapsody. He'll be back tomorrow, 7 o'clock in the morning, with another edition of the Radio Tyneside Early Show. It's me with you now for the next couple of hours, keeping the entertainment flowing along. Chris Eggert here, till 10.

0: And there it goes, Dina Carroll and Special Kind of Love from back in 1992. 11 minutes past 8, Tuesday morning.
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0: Well, the picture in front of me looks very similar to how it looked yesterday morning. We're looking at a day of sunny spells, cloudy periods, and the best of the sunshine in the early afternoon. Temperatures getting up to 90.

0: If you were tuned into the programme yesterday, you would have heard this week's Early Riser for the first time. Newcastle's Callum Pitt with his new single, White Lilies on the Water. That's coming up at round about 20 past eight this morning. We've also got today's shout out for our Shining Stars. Tuesday's Shining Stars in the NHS announced just before 8:30. Our Radio Tyneside event guide to come later on. We'll bring you the science news as we like to do here at Good Morning Tyneside. We've got Tuesday's Tyneside teaser and some wise words as well.
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Paul Heaton, he's up here in the not-too-distant future. There he is with Jackie Abbott and I Got a Prayers at Radio Tyneside. An improvement on yesterday because we are spot on time this morning for our early riser. The new track from Callum Pitt, Newcastle singer, songwriter. His brand new single, White Lilies on the Water.

It's brand new. It's Callum Pitt and his latest single, White Lilies on the Water, here at Radio Tyneside. This week's Early Riser, it's back tomorrow, 20 past 8 in the morning. The Early Riser is all about championing the local music scene, giving a bit of airtime to top new local music. Like that one from Callum Pitt. If you'd like to catch it again, do be tuned in to Good Morning Tyneside tomorrow, 20 past 8. Right, we move on. Elton John and Healing Hands for you.

Elton and Healing Hands here at Radio Tyneside on a Tuesday morning, just gone 28 minutes past 8 o'clock. Let's give a shout out to our shining stars in the NHS today, to all of the occupational therapists working across the trusts and out and about in our local community. If you are an occupational therapist, you're one of today's shining stars in the NHS, and I'm going to play this classic from Jess Glynn just for you. Standing in-

0: two types of drive you can have on the motorway. One that feels like this.
1: Or one that feels...
0: like this. The difference is just a few little changes, like giving more space to the car in front or not hogging the middle lane. Because being a little more considerate on the road actually reduces congestion and collisions, which transforms everyone's journey. So we all feel a little less and a lot more. National Highways.
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0: Beatles for you on a Tuesday morning at Radio Tyneside. I've got the event guide here. Gosforth Civic Theatre have been in contact about Edith Nesbitt, who's visiting there on the 26th of next month. Edith is an expert at chilling the spine and curling the blood. She's going to be bringing three of her best gothic tales to the stage of the Gosforth Civic Theatre on Monday, the 26th of October. And if you'd like to get along, the tickets are £17. It's 7:30 in the evening, doors from 7 o'clock at the Gosforth Civic Theatre. This is Haunted Shadows, the Gothic Tales of Edith Nesbitt, down there in Gosforth at the Civic on the 26th of October. Let's get the date right. You can get further details about that online, and you'll be able to sort some tickets out as well. So we'll bring you more from our Radio Tyneside event guide. Dave will have it after 10 o'clock on Tuesday's morning call.
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We'll stick with that year, moving on with Five Star in a second or two, but before I do it, let's have a look at what's happening at Radio Tyneside later on. Chris Middleton with your lunch break today between 12 and 2, Henry Winter on the afternoon show, and Paul Davidson in with Tea Time on Tyneside. That's at 4 o'clock, so plenty of entertainment coming your way on Tuesday on your favourite station.

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Everyone's a winner, particularly when you tuned into Good Morning Tyneside. Let's have a look at our random facts. Random facts about random things. When you're reading, even silently, the muscles of your mouth, tongue and larynx activate, according to the Radio Tyneside Random Fact Generator. Earlobes do not have any biological purpose. And finally, for now, the universe's average colour is called cosmic latte. Apparently, it's pretty close to white. It came from astronomers who studied the light coming from galaxies that averaged into a pretty beige colour, and they called it cosmic latte. There you go. This morning's random facts about random things from our random fact generator. Sure.

David MacDonald, just before the news here at Radio Tyneside. One more tune to squeeze in before we get there, and it's a song from an album that plays non-stop in the car when young Miss Eggert is in. She is a huge fan of this wonderful singer. This is Olivia Dean. Through to the news, nice to each other, and good morning, Tyneside.

Radio Tyneside. Tuesday morning, 15th of September. Billie Jean from Michael Jackson. Really proud to say I've just about cracked that bass in my bass guitar playing. Been working away at it for quite some time. It's always nice to be able to accomplish something that people recognise. It's Chris Eggert with you. On a Tuesday morning, I'm here till 10 o'clock today.

0: Bet when Geordie Joe woke up this morning, he had super stiff legs. In my experience, they're often worse a couple of days after you've exerted yourself. And he was, of course, in the Great North Run on Sunday, one of the celebrities running there alongside the Prime Minister.
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0: Looking today rather similar to yesterday, as far as I can tell. Once the sun breaks through, we should see periods of sunny spells, periods of cloud as well. Should, fingers crossed, stay dry today. Going to be a bit breezy. There's a breeze coming in from the west. So the experts tell us it's a moderate breeze around today. Temperature-wise, you're looking at high.

0: Regular listeners know exactly what to expect here at Good Morning Tyneside. However, it could well be the first time you've joined us. Really pleased to have you on board. If it is, just to give you a rundown on what's happening between now and 10, I play as much good music as I possibly can. And in between it, I drop in a few other bits and pieces. I'll give a shout out to the shining stars in the NHS, acknowledging the work of the lesser spotted groups of staff in our NHS. I'll be doing that before 8:30 this morning. We've got the event guide that gives ideas of things going on around and about Newcastle and Gateshead. Later on, some random facts. They come from the Radio Tyneside Random Fact Generator. I've got the Tyneside teaser in the programme as well, some science news. We call that our breakthrough. And I'll bring you some wise words as well, the words of wisdom, there at 9:30 this morning.
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Back to 1980, January, February. Barbara Dixon at Radio Tyneside. On a Tuesday morning, 22 minutes past 9 o'clock, here is the question to think about over the next 10 minutes or so. What insects would you find in a vespiary? In a vespiary, you'll find a particular type of insect. Any idea of what that might be? Answer on the way.

That is the Proclaimers here at Radio Tyneside. The song's called You May Offend. Okay, the Tyneside teaser, Tuesday's Tyneside teaser. What insects would you find in a vespiary? That's the question. I think I'm pronouncing that correct. What insects would you find in a vespiary?

0: discovered.
1: Okay, Vespiary is the topic in our Tyneside teaser this morning. Basically, I'd like to know which insects you'd find in a Vespiary. Any idea? It is the Tyneside teaser. It is just for a bit of fun. It's just basically getting our brains ticking over on a Tuesday morning. Which insects live in a Vespiary? We'll find out after Take That and Sure.

0: Well, a vespiary is another name for a wasp's nest. So that's what you'd find living in a vespiary. You'd find wasps living there. All been well? Well done. If you said wasps, spot on, correct. With this morning's Tyneside teaser.
1: Whatever stage of life you have reached, it is important to think about planning ahead for your future. You can read more about planning ahead, from lasting power of attorney to digital legacies, on www.informationnow.org.uk.
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Dynamic duo, twins, Ward Thomas. That track's called Town Called Ugly. Okay, this morning's wise words are from Henry Royce, Sir Henry Royce, top engineer, of course, who is reported to have said, strive for perfection in everything you do. Take the best that exists and make it better. When it doesn't exist, design it. There you go. This morning's words of wisdom from Sir Henry Royce. Strive for perfection in everything you do. Take the best that exists. Make it better. When it does not exist, design it. That's Tuesday's words of wisdom.

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Tonight, on your favourite station, we'll be taking you on a sentimental journey. Peter Milburn will be your host for a couple of hours from 8 o'clock through till 10 o'clock. Then we're heading back to 1964. What a week that was. Gary Hogg back in the December of 1964 for you between 10 and 11 tonight. And after that, Fred Setters wrapping up Tuesday with After Hours from 11 through till midnight. It's all to come later on today on your favourite station.

0: Yes, hi, I just dropped in to let you know that apart from our Sunday night get-together here on Radio Tyneside at 8 p.m. for the American Connection, you can now hear a repeat of the show at a new time slot on a Friday night at 10 p.m. So join me for the best of country, old and new. Sundays at 8 p.m. and Friday nights for a repeat of the show at 10 p.m. Hopefully look forward to the pleasure of your company, and I shall catch you then. Take care till then. Bye for now.
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Miley Cyrus and The Climb at Radio Tyneside on a Tuesday morning, coming round towards 11 minutes to 10. The science news today is interesting stuff coming out of Cardiff University, where some researchers have pointed out that something in the chemistry textbooks for the last century or so is likely to not have been quite correct. The researchers have been looking into the inductive effect in molecules, and they reckon it extends only across one particular type of chemical bond, rather than gradually weakening over three or four bonds, which apparently is how things are traditionally taught when it comes to the inductive effect. You might be a chemist yourself. You might well have learnt about the inductive effect in chemistry. If you learnt it from a textbook, the Cardiff team are arguing that updating the explanation is important. It could well make organic chemistry easier to understand, which can only be a good thing, can't it? And provide a stronger foundation for future research and innovation. Interesting stuff. Something in a textbook that might not quite be correct. You know what? I suspect that's the case for lots of things in textbooks. We stick with the dogma often. Perhaps we should explore alternative thoughts.

OMD at Radio Tyneside. Chris Egger with you just for a few more minutes. A couple of tunes left, then it's the news, then it is Morning Call. Track I'm going to play for you now is Tuesday's Bistro Beats for everyone. You're taking a break in the staff bistros of the RBI.

It's a good and a classic oldie for Bistro Beats this morning here at Good Morning Tyneside. Tomorrow I'll be doing this again from 8 o'clock in the morning. Maybe we can meet up again then. Dave Nicholson coming up next with Tuesday's Morning Call. He's followed by Chris Middleton on the lunch break at 12 noon today. I'll play out with PhD and I won't let you down. Do take care. Have as good a Tuesday as you possibly can. Maybe we can catch up again tomorrow. Ta-ra.

Claimers and with Life With You. Good morning, everyone. It's Dave Nicholson with you now until 12 o'clock. It's your morning magazine programme, and thank you for your company. And thanks, of course, to Chris for looking after breakfast this morning. I'll be back with you tomorrow. As I say, I'm with you for a couple of hours. We've got lots lined up on the show. Full details coming your way. But after Jess Stone, a look at today's weather.

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1: This is a forecast as provided by the Met Office here in Newcastle, and today a brighter, fresher feeling day for many with some warm sunny spells and a northwesterly wind. Cloudy at times in the north and west with isolated showers possible, with a maximum temperature 20 centigrade. It was very sunny yesterday, but the wind was a bit heavy. Anyway, back to tomorrow and Thursday, the next couple of days, changeable with near normal temperatures than of late, as showers or longer spells of rain move through, interspersed with brighter, drier interludes, it says here, often breezy with occasional strong winds and temperatures around 17 centigrade. That's the forecast, as I said, from the Met Office in Newcastle.

0: Jim Reeves with Distant Drums. So, Morning Call coming up on the programme shortly, as usual. We'll be taking a look at the front pages of today's newspapers. In this hour, we'll have a look into the event guide and open up the birthday file. Coffee break comes your way after 11 o'clock. We've got the Witch of Three question, and it's Gas Safety Week this week, so we shall be discussing that in the second hour of the programme. And, of course, music from across the decade.
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Peaches and Herb, and Reunited. The time is approaching 19 minutes past 10. Let's take a look at this morning's front pages. And the Times leads with reforms UK cash from crypto billionaires, saying their donors could face enhanced checks. It's the same story on the front of The Guardian, who says ministers want to make their £72 million donations illegal. The Daily Telegraph's headline reads, Villages join revolt over migrant camps, over plans to house asylum seekers in Oxfordshire. And the Daily Express leads with the same story. It reports that women in Piddington want MPs to scrap the plans. Harry and Meghan make the front page of the Daily Mail for pulling their children out of school over security concerns. And 500 new officers are being hired in a crackdown on money laundering at post offices and dodgy high street shops. That's a report in the Metro. Excuse me. The Eye leads with a report that claims that ADHD is not being overdiagnosed in the UK. And the 10-year US Treasury yield hit 5% on Monday for the first time since 2023, according to this morning's Financial Times. The Daily Star leads with actress Sydney Sweeney's nude ad campaign for a sports betting company. And definitely mayhem is the Sun's headline, as it reports on Oasis plans to play four dates at Nebworth next year. And to the local papers, the Journal and the Chronicle both report the story of the two Northeast men tragically who died during Sunday's Great North Run. Both participants were 25 years old and collapsed during the 13.5-mile route. The news of the deaths was confirmed in a statement yesterday by the Great Run Company. And those are the stories from the papers on this Tuesday morning.

0: When a stroke strikes, the damage spreads like a fire in the brain. 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It's time to call 999 if you see any single one of these signs. 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

Foreigner and Waiting for a Girl Like You. Let's have a look into the event guide, and the Opera Boys are coming to the Town Theatre on Westcote Road in Newcastle. They're a leading classical crossover group featuring leading men from London's West End and Broadway, and they're going to be joined by a gentleman who was the first winner of Britain's Got Talent, you may recall, the tenor Paul Potts. So he'll be joining the Opera Boys, and the concert

0: Hi, it's Brian Cliffey. I just popped in to let you know that if you want to keep up to date with what's happening in the modern day world of country music, along with a few blasts from the past, plus tour dates of country artists' visits, then join me each Sunday evening at 8 p.m. I shall look forward to catching up with all the news and the good music then. Take care. Bye for now.
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Touch wings and live and let die. Now, I got a phone call last week from a lady called Julie Crystal, who wanted to tell me about the Caledonian Society. Now, what they are a dance, well, not a dance group, an organisation where you can go and dance for fun. And it also gives you some gentle exercise and the opportunity to get together, especially when they have their tea and biscuit interval. Now, if you fancy going along to this, it's held at the Britannia Hotel at the airport, and it says you don't need to bring anything but soft shoes. No partner is required, and so if you come on your own, you're most welcome. The next meeting they're having is on Monday the 21st of September at 7 o'clock in the evening. The first class is free for first-time attenders, and apparently they meet on the first and third Monday of each month, as I say, at the Britannia Hotel at the airport at 7 o'clock. So if you fancy it, it's the Caledonian Society, and it's a chance to go along and do a bit of dancing. We love to give you information regarding exercise, especially if you're getting out of hospital and you want to do something and get back on your feet again. This is probably up your street. So go along. As I said, Monday the 21st of September is the next time they'll be meeting at 7 o'clock in the evening. Thank you, Julie, for letting me know about that, and also when I was talking to her, how much she enjoys listening to Radio Tyneside. Hope you enjoy this one from Modern Romance.

Dubstar there, and I can see you outside. Right, it's the 15th of September today, and it's time for us to open up our birthday file. Many happy turns to anyone listening this morning who is celebrating a birthday. Let's see who you're celebrating it with. Well, born back in 1946, Tommy Lee Jones, the American actor and film director, he is 80 years old today. 10 years younger than that, both celebrating their 70th anniversary, two birthdays from 1956, Maggie Reilly, the singer, and also the singer Jackie Graham. Born 1962, Steve Punt, the comedian and writer, he's 64 today. And born in 1972, Jimmy Carr, the comedian, he is 54. Two birthdays from 1977, Sophie Dahl, the author and cook, and Tom Hardy, the actor, both celebrating their 49th. Born in 1978, David Sneddon, the singer, he is 48 today, and born in 1984, Prince Harry, the Duke of Sussex, of course, and he is 42 today. So many happy returns to all of those, and as I said, to you as well, if it happens to be your birthday. Now, I mentioned David Sneddon. He's a singer, and apparently he's still doing the rounds, although he hasn't recorded any material recently. He won the Fame Academy on BBC television way back in 2002 and went on to top the charts in January of 2003 with this song, Stop Living a Lie.

Those were the Cause and Dreams, and that is the first hour of Morning Call over and done with. But don't go away, because as you know, we'll be back after the 11 o'clock news with our coffee break with some three nice songs to play while we have a cup of tea or a cup of coffee. So if you can, get the kettle on now. Taking us up to 11 o'clock is Paul Carrack with a song called When My Little Girl Is Smiling. And if my memory is correct, this was originally recorded in the 60s by Craig Douglas, the Drifters, and there was somebody else, and I can't remember off the top of my head who it was. I'm just having a quick check now. It was Jimmy Justice. Yeah. I knew, it's there, the information's there. Jimmy Justice, Craig Douglas and the Drifters all recorded When My Little Girl Is Smiling, but this is Paul Carrack's version.

0: One from the 70s and two from the 80s. That's our morning call coffee break this morning. We started back in 1977 with Rita Coolidge and her version of Words. Then Connie Staton with Suspicious Minds from 1982. Minor hit for her, but of course back in 1969 it went to number two in the charts for Elvis. And finally, we've heard Diana Ross and Lionel Richie with Endless Love, which was a number seven hit for them in 1981. Hope you enjoyed the three choices today.
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0: And you're listening to Morning Call with me, Dave Nicholson. Still to come on the programme, we've got the Witch of Three question. And I'll have that for you after Steps. It's the way you make me feel.

So, the Witch of Three question this morning. This is a music question, and it is, which music artist holds the record for winning the most Grammy Awards in history? So, which music artist holds the record for winning the most Grammy Awards in history? Three answers: Stevie Wonder, Quincy Jones, or Beyoncé. There are your three answers: Stevie Wonder, Quincy Jones, Beyoncé. Which of those artists holds the record for winning the most Grammy Awards in history? Give you the answer in about 35 minutes' time.

0: The unmistakable voice of Barbara Streisand, and Don't Lie to Me. Right, time for the morning call report, and here's a question for you. What do you look for when choosing a tradesperson? Well, this may surprise you, but according to new research, some people go on looks or go for someone from social media instead of checking they're qualified. Now, this is Gas Safety Week, so Tony Sloan wanted to find out more. So he caught up with TV's Denise Van Houten and Ronan Howard from the Gas Safe Register. And Ronan started by talking through the research.
1: So some of the really interesting takeaway messages from this are that younger people are more likely to be swayed by positive online reviews or professional websites and social media presence. But also that although there's a lot of worry about finding competent tradespeople, that very few people actually check that the person they're employing is qualified before they choose to employ them.
2: Absolutely. Denise, did any of the research surprise you?
3: You know what? I'm not really that surprised. I do feel that the younger generation especially, I mean, I've got a 16-year-old daughter. I think we now look at things on social media, and it could be like a fun TikTok or an Instagram post, and just assume that the person that they're going to employ to come and do a job for them is fully qualified. And it is, honestly, for your own safety, it's so important that you do get these checks. And it's so simple to do as well. If you're going to be online, as they say, the younger generation likes to doom scroll, they call it. Why wouldn't you take the time to just go on to gassaferegister.co.uk and just make sure the person that you are employing is fully qualified? It is for your own safety. You know, I've had an experience. My mum's best friend actually has just recently had a gas engineer in her home. Didn't check because she didn't think she had to. He was recommended by someone she knew. And he went in and he messed up the job. And it's turned out to be very costly for her because was left with a bill from him. And now she's got to pay out again for someone who is fully qualified and registered. So, and you're dealing with gas here and in your own home. So I think it's just so important to make sure you do the right checks.
2: Absolutely. And I think because we hear so much about rogue traders, don't we? It's so important because it is putting your life at risk, as you say, Denise. And when we're looking sort of at tradespeople, well, particularly I think gas engineers or electrical engineers as well, what hints or tips do you have for people to look out for just to make sure that it's not that superficial look of the person?
3: Well, I think the first thing you should do is, for me now, which I will always do, is go online first to just check. And then Ronan can tell you exactly what to ask for if the person does come to your home.
1: Yeah, so, I mean, if you have somebody who attends your property there with the intention of undertaking gas work, they should always carry with them what we call a license card. So, in effect, that's an identification card for Gas Safe Register. For that individual, it'll have their photo on there. You can make sure that that person is the person that they're saying they are. It'll have their business details. It'll have a registration number as well that you can verify with us is current and is active. And also on the back of the card, it will have the details of all the areas of gas work that they're qualified to do. So if, for example, you want somebody to work on your fire or your cooker or your gas boiler, it will say on the back of the card, gas cookers, gas boilers, etc. So that it'll give you that initial confidence that the person is actually qualified in the area that you need them to be qualified in. But I would say in all circumstances, don't be afraid to say, yep, can I see a Gas Safe card? I can see your number on there. Is that, can I just check with Gas Safe that the number is valid? And then you can go on the website, type in that number, and it will tell you that the business is currently registered.
2: Yeah, absolutely. And where can we go for more information and indeed to check that the person we may be looking to get into our home is actually Gas Safe qualified?
1: Yeah, so if you go to gassaferegister.co.uk, so that's the Gas Safe Register website, there's a whole host of information on there for members of the public. And that's where also you can check Gas Safe registration numbers to make sure that they're current and that they're valid.
3: There are also social media platforms as well. So for younger generation, because I know they like to look at like Instagram, they have actually got an Instagram page as well, and they're featured on social media platforms. So it's always good to look on there, just have a little glance over and to know exactly what you should be looking for, and all the vital information is on there as well.
0: Some good advice there from Denise Van Houten and Ronan Howard.

0: Do you remember the folk clubs of the 60s and 70s when they were the place to be seen? And they were packed out with lovely people and filled with fantastic music from both sides of the Atlantic. Well, that's what we'll have for you on a Wednesday night at 10 o'clock. There's a few more modern songs and singers thrown in as well, so I hope you'll let me, Gary Hogg, join you here on Radio Tyneside for an hour with good folk. 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

Look like some Fender and Wild Grey Ocean. Right, just a reminder of the Witch of Three question again this morning. Which music artist holds the record for winning the most Grammy Awards in history? And the three answers I give you are Stevie Wonder, Quincy Jones, or Beyoncé. I'll give you 7 minutes to have a think about that, and then I'll give you the answer.

Terence Trent D'Arby, and Sign Your Name. Right, the answer to our Which of Three question this morning. The question was, which music artist holds the record for winning the most Grammy Awards in history? Three answers to give you were Stevie Wonder, Quincy Jones, or Beyoncé. And the correct answer is Beyoncé. She has won 35 Grammy Awards. Quincy Jones has won 28, and Stevie Wonder 25. So Beyoncé was the answer we were looking for this morning, and well done if you got that one right. This is Rod Stewart, and tonight's the night.

The Eagles, and how long? Well, how long have you got left on the programme? Not a lot, because we've just about reached the end. The news coming up at midday. But coming up after the news at midday, Chris Middleton will be here with Lunch Break. Henry Winter's got the afternoon show for you at 2 o'clock, and back from his holidays, Paul Davidson will be here with Tea Time on Tyneside between 4 and 6. Tony Sloan's in the chair tomorrow. And I leave you today with Curtis McStaggers and Never Saw a Miracle. Enjoy the rest of the day and do take care. Bye-bye now.

Oh, I love that. What a great song to kick off the show. Ed Sheeran with Galway Girl on Radio Tyneside. Hello, good afternoon. Welcome along to the show. It is your favourite radio station, Radio Tyneside. Chris here with a Tuesday lunch break. Big thank you to the wonderful Dave Nicholson. I'm here with you until 2 o'clock this afternoon. Lots of great stuff to come. Like Prince.

0: Hanging on the telephone, it's Blondie for you on Radio Tyneside. 1978, when she took that to the charts. Prince before that with The Most Beautiful Girl in the World. Just got 11 minutes past 12, then Tuesday the 15th of September, and you're listening to Radio Tyneside, your number one community and hospital radio station for the North East. How are you doing today? Hopefully you're feeling fine and well wherever you are, especially if you're tuning in from hospital. Lots of great stuff to come in the show today. We'll have a game of Tricky Trivia, of course, very, very shortly. We'll delve into the Radio Tyneside event guide, find some great things happening across the North East, plus lots of great music for your Tuesday afternoon. Aha on the way next. Got some Elton John lined up for you. Bay City Rollers, Madonna as well. But first, it's Jack Savaretti.
1: The walls are closing in.

Sun Always Shines on TV, it's Aha on Radio Tyneside. Before that, Jack Savaretti's Dancing in the Rain. Just coming up to 21 minutes past 12 then on a Tuesday afternoon. Weather's starting to turn, isn't it? Almost had the heating on last night. Managed to avoid it though, don't worry. Should we play a game? Yeah, let's play a game of Tricky Trivia. Yes, it's those pub quiz questions where you think you know the answers, only to realise you got it disastrously wrong and cost your team the victory. And today, we're taking things back to 1935. What happened in 1935? Well, it's when Monopoly was first introduced. I'm sure maybe some of you out there remember it if you're 91 years old. Well, in light of that, I wanted to ask, for today's Tricky Trivia question, what are the six original Monopoly pieces? What are these six original Monopoly pieces? You know, the piece that you move around the board? There were six of them in the original version. I'm not sure if the newer versions have different ones now, but the original pieces are quite iconic. But can you name all six of them? That is your Tricky Trivia question for today. Do let me know your thoughts. We'll reveal the answer just before the news at 1 o'clock. What are the six original Monopoly pieces? Let me know.

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It's Elton John, of course, with The One of his lesser-known hits, shall we say, from 1992. Enrique Iglesias before that with Maybe For You as well. Just gone 12:30 then, and I've got the Radio Tyneside event guide here in front of me. And a great one coming to the Sunderland Empire Theatre. If

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1: Music by Elton John, and it's been seen by almost 12 million people around the world. It's now back in the UK after being away travelling the world for the past 10 years. So get your tickets online now for Billy Elliot coming to the Sunderland Empire Theatre this November. 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

The Bay City Rollers, of course. Bye Bye Baby for you on Radio Tyneside. Before that, George Ezra with Pretty Shining People. If you missed it, by the way, we are in the middle of today's tricky trivia question. We're asking whether you can name the six original Monopoly pieces. Can you name the six original Monopoly pieces? Surely you can name at least four of them. Three at a push. But can you name all six? Well, let me know your thoughts. Can you get all six of the original Monopoly pieces? Let me know your thoughts. Got a few more songs to play for you, and we'll reveal the answer just before the news at 1 o'clock. Jason Donovan on the way for you next, but first on Radio Tyneside, it's Van Morrison.

Boyzone for you on Radio Tyneside. Love will save the day. How about that? News at one on the way for you next. I've got one of my favourite Madonna songs. In fact, you know what? It's my favourite Madonna song coming up for you next. First, though, we need to reveal the answer to today's tricky trivia question. I asked you, what are the six original Monopoly pieces? What are the six original Monopoly pieces? I'm sure there's going to be controversy here because the pieces definitely changed when I was a kid. But the original six pieces were the battleship, the boot, the cannon, the iron, the thimble, and the top hat. Yes, the dog was not one of the original pieces. My sister always used to play the dog, but it was not one of the six original pieces. It was the ship, the boot, the cannon, the iron, the thimble, and the top hat. So big well done if you got that right. News at one on the way for you next on Radio Tyneside. But first, we're going to the borderline with Madonna.

What a tune, Bonnie Tyler and Holding Out for a Hero on Radio Tyneside. Welcome along if you're just tuning in, or welcome back. It's Chris here with you on a Tuesday lunch break here until 2 o'clock. Lots of great stuff still to come in the show. I'll tell you all about it. First, though, let's listen to James Blunt, Carry Us Home.

JLS with Love You More on Radio Tyneside. It was the Children in Need single all the way back in 2010, wasn't it? And before that, James Blunt with Carry You Home. Just gone 14 minutes past one then on a Tuesday afternoon. Hopefully you're feeling fine and well today, wherever you are. Still to come in the show, well, lots of great stuff before I get out of here at 2 o'clock. We'll have a game of Cryptic Song Clue very, very shortly. Got some great events to share with you as well in the Radio Tyneside event guide. And of course, lots of great tunes for your Tuesday afternoon. Got some Drifters on the way for you soon. Some Dire Straits in there as well. Monkeys. A bit of Lulu. Some Duran Duran. Oh, always a great mixed bag of tunes here at Radio Tyneside. Want to play this one for you first, though? We're going back to 1995 with East 17.

0: What a great tune. The Drifters with Come On Over to My Place on Radio Tyneside. Originally from 1965. And before that, E17 with Thunder. Just gone 21 minutes past one then, which means it's time to play a game of cryptic song clue. Yes, one devilishly difficult cryptic clue to a song. You've got to try and figure out what that song is, who the artist is before we play the song in full. It's the final song we'll play in the show today. But can you get the answer right before we get there? What is your cryptic clue today? Well, it's this. Twisted Rockers, Enjoy the Warmth, Post Lunch. Twisted Rockers, Enjoy the Warmth, Post Lunch. But which song and which artist does that clue refer to? Let me know your thoughts. I think it might be quite a difficult one today. Twisted Rockers, Enjoy the Warmth, Post Lunch. Let me know.
1: 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What a random

0: Duran Duran, of course, with The Reflex for you on Radio Tyneside. A number one back in 1984 for Duran Duran. Before that, Carly Simon with Howl. It's just gone 1:30 then. I've got the Radio Tyneside event guide here in front of me. If you're looking for something to do, in about a month's time now, 21st of October, you can get your tickets online now for John Barrowman, My Life in Musicals. Yes, the man himself is coming to the Tyne Theatre and Opera House, looking back on his career of over 3 decades in musical theatre, during which he's played over 22 leading roles across the West End and Broadway. The show combines songs and stories from his career, revisiting musicals including Sunset Boulevard, Chicago, Anything Goes, The Phantom of the Opera, and Miss Saigon, plus plenty of anecdotes and humour from his time on stage and screen. It's John Barrowman, My Life in Musicals. If you're a fan of musicals, then this is the show for you. It's coming for the Tyne Theatre and Opera House at the end of October, and you can get your tickets online now starting at £30.
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Let's take that with their cover of the Bee Gees track, How Deep Is Your Love? Number one in 1996. Martin McCutcheon before that on the radio, and you heard it on the radio. It's coming up to 2:45. I'm getting out of here at 2, of course. The wonderful Henry Winter here from 2 o'clock with your afternoon show. If you missed it, though, we are in the middle of today's cryptic song clue game. One devilishly difficult times crossword-style cryptic clue to a song, and you've got to try and figure out what that song is and who the artist is before we play it in full as the final song of the show. Quite a tricky one today, I think. Here was your cryptic clue. Can you figure out which song and which artist this clue refers to? Twisted Rockers, Enjoy the Warmth Post-Lunch. Twisted Rockers, Enjoy the Warmth Post-Lunch. But who is the song and what is the artist?

Amas and the Papas. I saw her again last night for you on Radio Tyneside. Jack Johnson before that, Better Together, and some Lulu in there as well with How About Us. Sadly, that's all the time I've got with you this afternoon, but don't worry, because Henry Winter is on the way next with your afternoon show. All that's left to do before I get out of here then is reveal the answer to today's cryptic song clue game. Did you manage to get it right? Twisted Rockers, enjoy the warmth post-lunch. Twisted Rockers, enjoy the warmth post-lunch. Well, maybe you did, maybe you didn't. Twisted Rockers means the Kinks. You know, you got a kink in it, you got a twist in it. Did you manage to get that? Enjoying the warmth post-lunch. Well, it's a sunny afternoon, of course. Why wouldn't you enjoy it? Big well done if you got that one right. The Kinks with Sunny Afternoon was the answer, and it plays us up to the news at 2 o'clock. I'll see you next week.

Wuthering Heights, Kate Bush. Hello and welcome to the afternoon show with me, Henry Winter. Hope you're doing well. Big thank you to Chris Middleton with the lunch break just before me. You got me now for the next couple of hours. Loads coming away, playing a couple of games as always, and of course, some great tracks as well. Next up is UB40 with If It Happens Again.

Loads of different ways you can tune into Radio Tyneside this afternoon. We're on 93.6 FM, online on DAB and on your smart speaker. All you have to do is say play Radio Tyneside and you can get us that way. We're also broadcasting across the hospitals of Newcastle and Gateshead, whether that's the RVI, the Freeman or the Queen Elizabeth Hospital. I do hope you're feeling better today if you're a patient in any of those places. Fingers crossed it's nothing too serious and that you're out as soon as possible. But if you'd like some company whilst you are staying in hospital, all you have to do is press channel 1 on your bedside entertainment system and you can get us that way.

One day I'll fly away, Randy Crawford. If you'd like to get in touch with us here at Radio Tyneside, we'd love to hear from you. Please do that. You can give us a call on 0191 222 0789, or text us. That's 0781 136 936. And if none of those options work for you, well, that's all right. We have one more. It's an email address. 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

0: Nice parking, Sam. And here comes Tanya on a bike, off to French class.
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1: 25 minutes.
0: Lost on me. 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

0: Rolling Stones, Off My Cloud. Okay, usually at this point in the show, we dip into our event guide to see what cultural treats are coming your way over the next few weeks. And this is one for the opera fans among you. It's The Opera Boys, starring the one, the only, Paul Potts. Remember him? Yes, he won Britain's Got Talent in 2007 and since has released multi-platinum albums, performed over 1,500 shows in 45 countries, and inspired the Hollywood biopic One Chance. So he is in the Opera Boys at the Tyne Theatre on Wednesday the 23rd of September. It starts at 7:30 p.m. and tickets cost from £36.
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0: Okay, in a couple of songs' time, we'll be setting up our weekly game of fake news. If you have no idea what I'm talking about, hang on a few minutes and I'll explain all. Now, though, it's Wet, Wet, Wet with Back to Memphis.

an anthem that is. Okay, it's now time to set up our weekly game of fake news. So what I'm going to do is I'm going to give you three headlines. Now, two of those headlines are fake news stories, completely made up with my head, but one is a real story from the news, and you have to try and work out which is the real, the true headline out of these three options. Man discovers neighbor's chickens living in his loft. Woman drives 40 miles with badger asleep under her car. Or boa constrictor found hiding in car engine. Okay, an animal theme, as there often is, and a car theme for a couple of those headlines as well. Man discovers neighbor's chickens living in his loft. Woman drives 40 miles with badger asleep under her car. Or boa constrictor found hiding in car engine. Two of those headlines are made up. One is real. Which is the true, the real headline out of those three options? We'll be going through the answers in the second half of the show with a few recaps before then as well.

Good afternoon. You're listening to The Afternoon Show here on Radio Tyneside with me, Henry Winter. If you are just tuning in now, well, you won't know that we're playing a game at the moment. It's called Fake News. I gave you three headlines. Two of those headlines were fake news stories, but one was a real story from the news, and you've been trying to work out which is the real, the true headline out of these three options. Man discovers neighbour's chickens living in his loft. Woman drives 40 miles with badger asleep under her car. Or boa constrictor found hiding in car engine. Two are fake, one is real. Which is the true headline out of those three options? Answers coming in the second half of the show.

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Taylor Swift, Love Story. That's all we have time for the first hour of the afternoon show here on Radio Tyneside. But don't go anywhere, because after the 3 o'clock news, we'll be going through the answers to our game of fake news. If you have no idea what I'm talking about, well, let me remind you. I gave you three headlines. Two of those headlines were fake news stories, but one was a real story from the news. You've been trying to work out which is the real, the true headline out of these three options. Man discovers neighbor's chickens living in his loft. Woman drives 40 miles with badger asleep under her car. Or boa constrictor found hiding in car engine. Two of those stories completely made up with my head. One is a real story from the news. You have to try and work out which is the real, the true headline out of those three options. I like playing this game. I used to be a journalist full time, and so a lot of my job was combing through fake news stories, trying to get to the bottom of it. So I see this as training for the general population. There's loads of fake news rubbish out there. Hopefully this can fine tune your news senses and help you make better sense of the world around you. That's my hope anyway. Anyway, to take us up to the 3 o'clock news bulletin, here's Christina Aguilera with Say Something. Speak to you soon.

Hello, you are listening to The Afternoon Show here on Radio Tyneside. That was Michael Jackson with Beat It, of course. I hope you're doing well today. Fingers crossed if you are in hospital that you're doing okay and that you're out as soon as possible. But we're here to entertain you if you are. And I'm playing a game at the moment on my show. It's called Fake News. I gave you three headlines. Two of those headlines were fake news stories, but one was a real story from the news. And you've been trying to work out which is the real, the true headline out of these three options. Man discovers neighbor's chickens living in his loft. Woman drives 40 miles with badger asleep under her car. Or boa constrictor found hiding in car engine. Two of those stories are fake news stories. One is a real story from the news. You have to try and work out which is the real, the true headline out of those three options. We'll be going through the answers in two songs' time.

0: I feel the stillness of the sun, and I feel fine.
1: Yeah. Jamie Cullum, These Are The Days. What a voice he has. Okay, we're now going to go through the answers to a game that we're playing on the show today. It's called Fake News. I gave you three headlines. Two of those headlines were fake news stories, and one was a real story from the news. You've been trying to work out which is the real, the true headline. Out of these three options, man discovers neighbor's chickens living in his loft, woman drives 40 miles with badger asleep under her car, or boa constrictor found hiding in car engine. And the real, the true headline today was the last one. Boa constrictor found hiding in car engine. Very well done if you got that right today. Give yourselves a pat on the back. Yes, a family in Wisconsin got a shock when they discovered a 4-foot boa constrictor hiding inside the engine compartment of their car. They initially thought the snake was simply a dirty hose or part of the engine, before realizing it was very much alive. Local animal control officers were called in and managed to carefully remove the snake from underneath the bonnet. It was safely captured and taken away, with authorities then trying to track down its owner. I have to say, that would be quite the shock, going along the A1 and suddenly a boa constrictor pokes its head out of your air vents when you're trying to put the aircon on. That would be distracting, I'd say.
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This is The Afternoon Show with me, Henry Winter. 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All you have to do is press Channel 1 on your bedside entertainment system.

0: Lots of things can make us feel bad about ourselves. How we look, worries about money or exams. We could be getting picked on. It could be problems at home or something else. 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

If you'd like to get in touch with us here at Radio Tyneside, don't hesitate. 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And if none of those options work for you, that's all right. We've got an email address as well. It's studio@radiotyneside.co.uk.

All right, it's now time to take a trip in my time machine, yes. So what I'm going to do is I'm going to give you an historical event which happened on this very day in history. And you have to guess what year that event took place in. It's very straightforward. So, on this day, the 15th of September, Queen played what would turn out to be their final ever concert in the United States with Freddie Mercury as their frontman. But what year did that take place? So on this day, the 15th of September, Queen played what would turn out to be their final ever concert in the United States with Freddie Mercury as their frontman. But what year did that take place? You have exactly 3 minutes and 26 seconds to have a think about it, because that's the exact runtime of Queen's Don't Stop Me Now. Tonight.

Queen with Don't Stop Me Now. And before we listen to that amazing track, I asked you this question. On this day, the 15th of September, Queen played what would turn out to be their final ever concert in the United States with Freddie Mercury as their frontman. But what year did that take place? And the answer is 1982. 1982, very well done if you got that right today. Yes, Queen took to the stage at the Los Angeles Forum as part of their Hot Space tour. Nobody there knew it at the time, but it would be the last concert Freddie Mercury ever performed with Queen in the United States. The band continued touring elsewhere, with their final tour with Freddie coming 4 years later in 1986. Their final ever live performance with Freddie took place at Knebworth Park on the 9th of August 1986 in front of a huge crowd.

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with Busy Being Fabulous. Now, we are coming towards the end of the afternoon show here on Radio Tyneside, which is always sad because I love speaking to you all. But don't go anywhere, because after me, it's Paul Davidson with Tea Time on Tyneside. If you like your 80s music, make sure you tune in at 6 for 80s Revisited with Paul Laverick. This week he's looking at September 1986. Then we have 1 hour of non-stop music from the 70s, that's 70s at 7. We then have repeats of Peter Milburn's Sentimental Journey, followed by Gary Hogg's What a Week That Was. Fred Setters has the After Hours show from 11. And then from midnight, it's Night Sounds. That's continuous relaxing music through the evening. No annoying presenters chirping away, trying to play games with you or giving you rubbish anecdotes from their day. None of that to worry about at all. It's just a beautifully calm playlist to help you get to sleep in the early hours of the morning. So if you are struggling in the evening with getting to sleep, and you know what, sometimes you have those nights, don't you, where you're a bit uncomfortable or it's a bit warm and you just can't quite settle down, whack on Night Sounds here on Radio Tyneside. It's midnight till 6 a.m. I promise you that'll get you down as soon as possible.

Irene Cara, Flashdance, What a Feeling. And that's all we have time for on the afternoon show today. Thank you so much for tuning in. As always, I'll be back same time, same place next week, Tuesday afternoon, the afternoon show. So if you're around then, I look forward to speaking to you. Don't go anywhere, because after me, it's Paul Davidson with Tea Time on Tyneside. He's got 2 hours of great tracks and a bit of interesting conversation, I'm told, as well. And that's always the case with Paul. He's an interesting guy, so I've got no doubt that it'll be an interesting conversation with Paul. It always is. Thank you so much for listening. I will be back next week, as said, and tomorrow's afternoon show will be with the wonderful, the formidable Emily Franklin. So make sure you get tuned in for that as well. To take us up to the 4 o'clock news, here's Rod Stewart with Downtown Train. Have a great rest of your week. I'll speak to you soon. Bye-bye.

Frankie Valli, Fallen Angel, a song which features towards the end of the Jersey Boys in a big dramatic scene, a show which I only caught up with a few years back. I know it's been doing the rounds for quite a while now. Great show if you've not seen it. I'm sure it'll be back to one of our local theatres before too long. Good afternoon. Thank you very much to Henry for the afternoon show. Welcome along to Tea Time on Tyneside. We've a long-

0: American Town.
1: American Town from Ed Sheeran. It is 4:10 on this Tuesday afternoon. Let's see how the weather's looking, shall we?
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1: So this evening should be dry. Temperatures dropping down overnight to no lower than about 10 degrees Celsius with light winds from the west. And then tomorrow it's a day of sunny intervals and a high of 15 degrees. Looking further ahead, it's pretty much press repeat actually. It's sunny intervals pretty much all the way through until the back end of the weekend. Highs in the range 17 to 18, which isn't bad at all for this time of year.

Please Forgive Me from Bryan Adams. And if I remember correctly, I think that was the song that was in the charts for month after month after month. Great tune, of course. Anne-Marie and Niall Horan before that with our song. So here we go then, Tea Time on Tyneside. It's nice to be back. Lovely to have your company. I hope your Tuesday is going well. And I hope you're enjoying the music that we're playing. Some more fabulous tunes to come between now and 6 o'clock. Also, very shortly, we'll be launching our Tea Time teaser. A question to have a think about for half an hour or so. We have got an entertainment idea coming from the event guide. After 5 o'clock, we'll play one song from the 1950s. We'll talk about our book of the week. As always, it's a novel from the current list of paperback bestsellers. And we'll have some fun with our word hole game too. Right now, here's Soft Cell. Tainted Love on Radio Townside.

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0: Joan Armour Trading. Drop the pilot. Don't tell that to the health and safety boys. Right, time for our tea time teaser. I don't think you're going to have much difficulty with this one, though it is a two-parter, and it goes like this. Which famous English author, who was born on this day in 1890, created a hugely popular fictional character that's been played on TV and film by David Suchet, Peter Ustinov, Kenneth Branagh, and Albert Finney? Which famous English author, who was born on this day in 1890, created a hugely popular fictional character that's been played on TV and film by David Suchet, Peter Ustinov, Kenneth Branagh, and Albert Finney? And the second part of the question, of course, who is that fictional character? We'll have the answer to that just before five.
1: Sometimes I think about the promises we made back then. Our love was

0: Right, from the event guide, let's head down to the Tyne Theatre, where a week tomorrow, which will be Wednesday the 23rd of September, it is the Opera Boys starring Paul Potts, the final tour, as it really is time to say goodbye. The powerhouse classical crossover sensation features the world-renowned tenor and very first winner of Britain's Got Talent, Paul Potts. And the collaboration promises an evening of soaring notes, impeccable harmonies, and the perfect blend of opera, musical theatre, and modern pop classics. The Opera Boys have performed for royalty, appeared on national TV, and performed to sold-out theatre and concert halls worldwide, delivering immaculate four-part harmonies and solo performances in their inimitable style. So the show gets underway at 7:30, and tickets are priced from £36.55.
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0: Okay, just time to put the kettle on. Tea break follows this from Barry Manilow.

Barry Manilow, I want to do it with you. Right, it is time for our tea break. Round about this time on a weekday afternoon, we like to settle back with a tea or a coffee. And I've got a cup of tea today, and I've also got a biscuit I haven't had for absolutely ages. I've got a Bourbon. Gosh, that takes you back, doesn't it? A Bourbon and a cup of tea. I hope you've got your tea or coffee ready. The tunes follow right now. We have Andy Williams and Jennifer Hudson on the way. And first, we're starting with Marry Me from Train.

0: Music to Watch Girls By. That's Andy Williams wrapping up our Tuesday tea break. It was Jennifer Hudson before that with I'll Fight and Marry Me from Train. I hope you enjoyed those songs and your tea or coffee as well, of course. And we'll do it all again at the same time tomorrow.
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0: Okay, quick reminder of our tea time teaser. The answer's coming shortly, and the question goes like this. Which famous English author who was born on this day in 1890 created a hugely popular fictional character that's been played on TV and film by David Suchet, Peter Ustinov, Kenneth Branagh and Albert Finney? And for a bonus point, who was that fictional character?

And this is the life. So our tea time teaser, the author born on this day in 1890 was known as the Queen of Crime. We're talking about Dame Agatha Christie, of course. She created Miss Marple, but she also created the character played on TV by David Suchet, Peter Ustinov, Kenneth Branagh and Albert Finney. We're talking Hercule Poirot, of course. So well done if you got that right. Hercule Poirot was the answer to our tea time teaser today. Agatha Christie and Hercule Poirot. Right. Paul Carrick is going to take us to the news at 5 o'clock. Another hour of great tunes on the way.

Charlie Rich and The Most Beautiful Girl, one of two big hits he had in the early 70s, the other, of course, being Behind Closed Doors. And Charlie Rich had the nickname of the Silver Fox. That was due to the fact that his hair had turned prematurely grey. Talking of which, I was having a conversation with one of the granddaughters the other day and explaining to her that I put grey streaks in my hair to make me look more distinguished. She looked me up and down, and she just wasn't entirely sure whether I was telling the truth or not. As if...

Love Affair, bringing on back the good times. Just gone 8 minutes past five. Welcome to the second hour of Tea Time on Tyneside here on Radio Tyneside. Hope your afternoon is going well. I'm Paul Davidson with you until 6 o'clock. I'm playing some great songs. Music on the way from Take That, from Natalie Imbruglia, from Will Young, and from George Ezra, amongst many others. Very shortly, we'll have one song from the 1950s, our 50s favourite. We'll talk about our book of the week, which is not a crime thriller this week. In fact, we've gone for something totally different. It's modern contemporary fiction, I think is how you would describe it. More of that later on. And of course, we'll play our word hole game before we go. Back to the music now. Paul Weller on Radio Tyneside, thinking of you.

one powerful song from Ray Charles, Your Cheatin' Heart, and that followed on from Paul Weller, Thinking of You. And right about this time on a Tuesday and a Wednesday afternoon, we like to go back to the 1950s for one song. And today we're heading to 1957 for a song from Paul Anka, which he wrote and performed when he was just 17. He later did a live duet version with the legendary R&B singer Patti LaBelle, but this is the original, the solo version, You Are My Destiny.

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Daniel from Will Young, who's not just a brilliant singer, also a mad keen gardener. And earlier this month, alongside Jamie Butterworth, he designed his debut garden at the RHS Wisley Flower Show, comprising three cubes exploring the human. Yeah, Will Young's been on Gardener's World a few times as well. And of course, talking of which, sad news last week. Monty Don is leaving the programme at the end of this series.

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Instant Crush from Natalie Imbruglia. Take that before that with Reach Out. And our book of the week today comes from Jem Calder, and it's called I Want You to Be Happy, which, as always, is in the current list of best-selling paperbacks. What's it about? Well, Chuck and Joey meet in a bar. He's in his mid-30s. She's 12 years younger. He's long abandoned his ambition of becoming a novelist and now works as a copywriter at a big ad agency. Lead copywriter, he corrects himself. Joey lives paycheck to paycheck on her barista wages and privately dreams of making it as a poet. They go back to Chuck's luxury flat, a world away from Joey's cramped house. Soon, Joey's imagining a future between them, and Chuck's moving on from a mistake in his recent past. Amazing how meeting a new person can make you feel so new. This is a funny, excruciating, and sharp-eyed tale of two people searching for meaning and connection in modern times. Missing the mark, maybe, but still trying. It's I Want You to Be Happy by Jem Calder, and it's our book of the week.

0: Hi everybody, Craig Fogle here. Just popped in to tell you about a brand new show on a Sunday morning here at Radio Tyneside. 8 to 10 every Sunday morning, it's the Retro Rewind. 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In the subject box, just put Retro Rewind. 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

Joan Osborne, One of Us, and that followed on from James Morrison, I Need You Tonight. Now, if you love your 70s music, don't forget we've got a whole hour of it on air at 7 o'clock tonight. The 70s at 7 takes us through until 8, and then Peter Milburn is here with Sentimental Journey. That means 2 hours of easy listening sounds until 10. Gary Hogg has What a Week That Was. He always looks back at a particular week from yesteryear and the music that was popular at the time. Tonight, it's the 10th of December 1964. Fred Setters with his musical lock-in After Hours is on air between 11 and midnight. He's got 60 minutes of late-night tunes through until midnight right here on Radio Tyneside, community and hospital radio together for Newcastle and Gateshead.

Beth Hart and Mechanical Heart. We're heading towards the end of the show. Our final tune will be the classic song from Supertramp, It's Raining Again. And that means that's the tune that is the subject of our word hole game. And the challenge now is to work out which word from the lyrics has fallen down the hole. Oh no, it's raining again, and you know it's hard to... Oh no, it's raining again, and you know it's hard to... What's the word that's fallen down the hole then? We'll find out when we play the song. Meanwhile, OTT are all out of love on Radio Tyneside.

George Ezra, Anyone for You? So the word which fell down the hole in the word hole game was pretend. Oh no, it's raining again. And you know it's hard to pretend. Well done if you worked that out. Paul Laverick follows the news at 6 o'clock with the 80s revisited. He's looking at September 1986 tonight. I'll be back tomorrow at 4. Thanks for listening. Take care. Look after yourself. And

September 1986 was the month when it was announced that unemployment rose to 3,280,106 in July. However, fears of another recession in Britain were eased by economists at Liverpool University, predicting 3.1% economic growth the following year. Margaret Thatcher officially opened the first phase of the Nissan car factory in Washington. 24-year-old motorcyclist Neil Robinson died after his bike crashed on the Oliver's Mount Racing Circuit in Scarborough during a practice session. The flotation of the Trustee Savings Bank, TSB, attracted a record of more than 4 million applications for shares. GCSE examination courses replaced both GCE O-level and CSE courses for 14-year-olds. And Jackie Graham entered the UK Top 20 with this.

That was the title track from Jackie Graham's second studio album, Breaking Away, released in September 1986 through EMI Records, produced by Derek Bramble. On our televisions, Doctor Who returned after a 17-month hiatus when part one of The Trial of a Time Lord was broadcast on BBC One. Casualty made its BBC One debut. Although it was an immediate success with viewers, the show attracted controversy because of its portrayal of an underfunded National Health Service, which was seen as a criticism of Margaret Thatcher's government. The last ever non-stop all-day BBC Two CFAX transmission took place. We had the network television premiere of the 1983 horror film sequel Psycho 2 on ITV, with Anthony Perkins reprising his role as Norman Bates. Meanwhile, BBC One showed First Blood, starring Sylvester Stallone as Vietnam War veteran John Rambo. Matthew Paris succeeded Brian Walden as the presenter of Weekend World. Central Television revived New Faces, styled as New Faces of 86, and was presented by former winner Marty Kane. And this BBC One sitcom made its debut. Do you remember Brushstrokes?

Well, music critics were divided on Every Beat of My Heart. The single peaked at number two on both the UK and Irish single songs for Rod Stewart. However, it wasn't as successful in North America, stalling outside the top 75 in the United States and Canada. I quite like that. Before that, we heard Kevin Rowland with Dexy's Midnight Runners and Because of You, which was the theme tune to Brushstrokes, starring Carl Howman as a painter and decorator. This is the 80s revisited here on Radio Tyneside, and it's Paul Laverick with you looking back at September 1986.

Referencing the Economic Opportunity Act, also known as the 1964 Poverty Act, as well as the Civil Rights Act of the same year, that was The Way It Is by Bruce Hornsby and the Range. Released in July 1986, it topped the charts in America, Canada and the Netherlands during the same year, reaching number 15 here. Now, I remember the instrumental version of that being used as a backing track during Grandstand on Saturday afternoons when Des Lynam read out the sports headlines. Ah, those were the days. Yes, September 1986 were the days when a 250-gram tub of Flora Margarine was 61 pence in Asda. If you were in the co-op looking for butter, the same size pack of Country Life would have cost you 47 pence, which works out at about £1.20 when adjusted for inflation.

Cutting Crew, I Just Died In Your Arms Tonight. That was their debut single from the album called Broadcast. The song apparently was written by vocalist Nick Van Eed and comes from a comment he made to his girlfriend. It reached number 4 here, topped the charts in America. But I wonder, what were we going to watch the pictures back in September 1986?

At the movies in the UK, number one on the box office was Highlander, a fantasy action adventure directed by Russell Mulcahy, starring Christopher Lambert, Roxanne Hart, Clancy Brown and Sean Connery. The film chronicled the climax of an age-old war between immortal warriors, depicted through interwoven past and present day storylines. Yes, it was one of those that jumps about quite a bit. You will probably remember Queen were heavily involved in the soundtrack. Don't think they're on this one. Michael Kamen produced and curated the soundtrack. It's called The Boy Is Mine. And let's just hope you like bagpipes.

Written and produced by Jimmy Jam and Terry Lewis and recorded in America. That was the Human League with Human, a song which topped the Billboard Hot 100. In Division 1, there were 4 defeats and just the 1 solitary win for Newcastle United during the month. John Byrne and Gary Bannister's penalty gave Queen's Park Rangers the points in a 2-0 defeat at St James's Park. United then conceded 2 late goals in the first half against Sheffield Wednesday, although Joe Allen and Kevin Scott scored late in the second half to level the game at 2-2. Cole Shutt popped up in the last minute to get his second of the match for the Owls. A trip to Coventry ended in a 3-0 reverse for the Magpies, but Willie McFall's men did win next time out. That was a 1-0 victory against Wimbledon through Paul Gascoigne's goal. A 2-0 defeat in the League Cup to Bradford City followed, and a miserable month was completed when Kevin Drinkle grabbed both goals for Norwich City in their 2-0 win at Carrow Road. Sunderland also exited the League Cup, however they did so to York City on the away goals rule. That was in spite of a 3-1 win at Bootham Crescent with David Buchanan scoring twice. Back in Division 2 action, the Black Cats lost 6-1 at Blackburn thanks largely to 4 goals by Simon Garner. Frank Gray scored the only goal of the match to see off Hull City next time out, and there was success in the full member

Cup, although it was an 8-7 win on penalties against Barnsley following a 1-1 draw in 90 minutes. Another 1-1 draw followed, this time at Portman Road against Ipswich Town, and the month ended with a 2-0 victory against Stoke City, with Gordon Armstrong and Dave Swindlehurst getting both of the goals.

Break Every Rule was the sixth studio album by Tina Turner, released on the 8th of September through Capitol Records, and it was the follow-up to her globally successful comeback album Private Dancer, which was released a couple of years earlier. The album got to number one, and that track, Typical Male, was the lead single, peaking at number two for three consecutive weeks during October. Now, Paul McCartney's album of the time was called Press to Play. It only reached number eight, which was a bit of a surprise. The album did contain four tracks that went on to become singles, including this one, Only Love Remains.

Well, if, like me, you thought that Cameo were a new band in 1986, you'd have been wrong. Word Up was their breakthrough hit. It reached number 3 here in the UK, number 6 in their Native America, but it came from their 13th album. Yes, they paid their dues. September the 16th, 1986 promised to be a lively evening at the Newcastle City Hall as Zodiac, Mind Warp and The Love Reaction supported Motorhead in concert. The following two evenings were taken up with the How We Live supporting Chris de Burr, who stopped off in the region as part of his Into the Light tour. Well, here is Chris with what was the penultimate track from his Into the Light album. It's called The Vision.

This is Radio Tyneside. That was September 1986. I'm Paul Laverick, off to dig out my John Rambo headband and go on manoeuvres into the woods. On second thought, best not, eh? Thank you for listening to the 80s Revisited, and do join me next time.

heard people say that too much of anything is not good for you, baby. But I don't know about that. There's many times that we've loved and we've shared love and made love. It doesn't seem to me like it's enough.

Johnny Mathis with George and Ira Gershwin's Loved Walked In. I'm Peter Melbourne. Welcome to my sentimental journey. I've spent the last few days rooting around for songs from the past I thought you might like. Some very familiar, some haven't had an airing for a long time, but hopefully they'll bring back the memories if you're of a certain age. And if you're still young and fresh-faced, well, it'll be an insight into what music used to be like in your parents' or your grandparents' day.

Vera Lynn with Among My Souvenirs. The lyrics were written by an American, Edgar Leslie. He also wrote for Me and My Gal. But it was the man who wrote the music who was a real character. He was an Englishman called Lawrence Wright, who also composed under the name of Horatio Nichols, as was the case with that song. And he was called the King of British Songwriters. And who called him that? Lawrence Wright. He wasn't modest. And in the 1920s, he wrote a song called Sahara. And to publicise it, he rode a camel around Piccadilly Circus. And for another one, Me and Jane in a Plane, he flew Jack Hilton and his entire orchestra in a plane around Blackpool Tower, going round and round and round. Bearing in mind that in those days, flight was a rare and glamorous mode of transport. And for more than 30 years in the mid-20s, he put on an annual summer show at the North Pier Theatre in Blackpool, interrupted only by a fire in 1938 and a subsequent rebuild. And those shows are credited with giving Hermione Gingold and Tessie O'Shea their first steps on the road to fame. And also in Blackpool, he opened up little music shops where people could go in and sing along to the latest songs being played by someone on the piano. I think these days we'd call that karaoke.

While you were listening to that one, were you thinking, that sounds so much like Chopin's Polonaise Heroique? Well, you know, you'd be absolutely right. Till the End of Time was based on that piece of music. It's been recorded quite a few times over the years, but there we heard it from the man who had the most success with it, Perry Como.

the Norwegian singer Sissel Kyrkjebø and September Song. She's a crossover singer, a soprano, also does lots of popular songs and standards. She's a bit of a, I don't know, Norwegian Catherine Jenkins in a way. And, you know, they absolutely adore her in Norway. She's probably their favourite homegrown singer. Having said that, the population of Norway is about 5.5 million, so there's not a massive talent pool. Once you've got Sissel and Morten Harket out of the way, you're starting to struggle. September Song was written especially for the actor and singer Walter Houston to sing in a musical called Knickerbocker Holiday. Strange title. And the producers wanted a big star in it, which Walter Houston was at the time. This was the mid-30s. And he agreed to be in Knickerbocker Holiday on condition that he had a solo. And that was the result, a song about a man taking stock in his later years. When people ask me about my age, I just say, well, put it this way, there's more sand in the bottom bit of the hourglass than the top. There's not a lot we can do about it.

That song, Ramona, is 98 years old. It even predates the Rolling Stones. And it has a small place in musical history, in that it was the first song written as the theme for a film, which surprisingly was called Ramona. But it was a silent movie, so what was the point of writing a theme song? Ah, well, you see, what happened was the song was played on a gramophone record in the cinema, presumably with very good amplification, to synchronise with the film. I mean, that sounds pathetic now, doesn't it, with all our modern technology, but back then it was quite something, and it helped Ramona to become one of the most successful songs around. And then 36 years later, it was recorded by The Bachelors in their golden period, when everything they did got high into the hit parade, very often, actually, with songs from the 1920s, such as the one we've heard. They had hits with songs like Charmaine and Whispering and Diane, all from that era. It's The Sentimental Journey. I'm Peter Milburn, with some of the great old songs and tunes from across the years.

Cy Coleman and Joseph McCarthy wrote that one, Why Try to Change Me Now, specifically for Frank Sinatra in the early 50s, when he was at a low point in his life. His marriage to Ava Gardner was quickly turning volatile, and the papers were raking of his supposed connections to the mob. His record sales were sinking. And it was said of that song that only someone who'd been through what the lyrics were about could sing it with such authentic sadness. Lines such as, I've got some habits even I can't explain. And it would turn out to be the last recording he did for Columbia. They'd had enough and they dropped him. But 3 or 4 years later, his career revived and he signed for Capitol Records before starting his own label, Reprise, in the 1960s.

Joe Lozenor's Orchestra and Wheels Cha-Cha. And that piece of music's best remembered of that bloke from Opportunity Knox. Do you remember him? He used to flex his muscles in time to that music. He was Tony Holland. And he went on the talent show on the telly, all shining with baby oil or whatever it was, making his biceps and shoulder muscles almost dance to that music. It was all very clever and a bit icky at the same time. And he won Opportunity Knox 6 weeks in a row. And he went on to a brief career doing his stuff in variety shows, and he was on Sunday night at the London Palladium. It's all a bit limiting, though, isn't it? I mean, once you've done your muscle flexing bit, what else do you do? Just a bit more muscle flexing, I suppose.

The Colonel Sanders look-alike, Burl Ives, with one of his best-known songs, A Little Bitty Tear. He also recorded that song, There Was an Old Lady Who Swallowed a Fly. I don't know why she swallowed a fly, I guess she'll die. And then the song goes on and on till she's swallowing all sorts of weird things. And I remember hearing that song on the radio when I was little, and it mortified me. I remember saying to my mum, if you swallow a fly, does it really mean you're going to die? And she was really reassuring. She said, well, probably not. Which in a way made me feel even worse in my little childhood world, because it meant the possibility was still there.

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1: It's a great song, and it deserves to be on the list. That was the Walker Brothers, and The Sun Ain't Gonna Shine Anymore, their greatest success alongside Make It Easy on Yourself. They both got to the top of the charts. They weren't together that long as a band, just a couple of years in the mid-60s, then they reunited in the mid-70s for three more years. But their impact seems a lot greater than just 5 years' worth of recording. And none of them are left now, after the death of Gary Walker in March of this year. Before that, Nancy Sinatra with You Only Live Twice, the theme song from the Bond film of the same name. She was drafted in after an earlier version of the song from our own Julie Rogers was rejected. There was a feeling it lacked a certain oomph. So the composer, John Barry, he wrote the whole thing, tune and all. Just two lines from it made it through to the second version. It was offered to Frank Sinatra first, but he was notoriously choosy about what he recorded, and he wouldn't do it, and he suggested his daughter instead. Actually, John Barry, he wanted Aretha Franklin to do it, but he was overruled.

I'm Glad There Is You was written by the legendary band leader Jimmy Dorsey all of 85 years ago. And it's been recorded by all the greats, Ella, Frank Sinatra, Tony Bennett, Rosemary Clooney. But you'd have to go a long way to find a better version than that one from our hero, Matt Monro. I'm never short of Matt Monro material to play on the sentimental journey. In his 30-year career, he released more than 40 albums, and that doesn't include a fair few live recordings and compilation albums. And before he hit the big time, Matt was a prolific singer of jingles for TV adverts. And among the products he pushed were Camay Soap, Horniman's Tea and Hartley's Peas. A few brands from the past there, but they're all still going. We just don't hear so much about them these days.

a song written by Mark Anthony, who was actually Tony Hatch, wrote it under a pseudonym, and that was Dean Hawley and Look for a Star. It was originally performed by Gary Mills for a pretty bizarre film called Circus of Horrors, about a deranged plastic surgeon. And he takes over a circus. Yeah, because that's what plastic surgeons do. And he operates on these horribly disfigured people and gets them to work as circus acts. Yeah, it all makes sense. But when these acts want to leave, they end up being involved in strange accidents, like the knife-throwing act that goes wrong. And then eventually the cops get onto this deranged plastic surgeon, and in the chase he's mauled by a tiger, and he escapes that. Then he's attacked by a gorilla, and he survives that. And eventually he's run down by a car, probably a Jaguar, and that does for him.

There's a bit of a myth that Now Is the Hour is a Maori song, but it's not really. It first emerged in Australia in the early 20th century as the Swiss Cradle Song. But Maori words were put to it eventually as the farewell to native New Zealanders going off to fight in the First World War. And then we heard it from the Lennon sisters. And they were from a big family, 12 of them in all, 7 girls and 5 boys. But just 3, and occasionally 4, of the girls were in the group. The dad was a milkman, so if that old story about milkmen should be believed, there could well have been a half-sibling or two. Actually, I shouldn't really jest about the dad, because it came to a sticky end. A man described as dangerously insane got it into his head that he was married to one of the sisters, and that the dad was interfering in the marriage. I mean, none of this was true at all. And poor Dad Lennon, he was shot dead by this man while he sat in his car. The girls were naturally devastated, but they carried on stoically with their careers, and in later years they worked extensively with Andy Williams.

One of this country's foremost jazz singers, Elaine Del Mar, with Cole Porter's Just One of Those Things. She's 86 and still performing. You can still catch her at music festivals and trendy venues in Soho from time to time. Cole Porter wrote that song in 1935 for a musical called Jubilee, inspired by what was then the recent Silver Jubilee of King George V. Another song he wrote for it was the classic Begin the Begin. Because Queen Elizabeth reigned for so long, our generation, we've experienced a fair few royal jubilees, haven't we? We had the silver one back in 1977, and of course subsequently we've had the golden and the diamond and the platinum ones. But do you know when the next one could be? The soonest there could be one, 2047. That would be King Charles's silver jubilee, assuming he lived to the age of 98. We won't be having street parties for a while yet. I mean, generations will grow up not even knowing what a jubilee is.

The late Connie Francis and Pretty Little Baby, a song that's gone viral in recent years because it's been used by a lot of these TikTok types as background music to those little videos they make, presumably of cute little newborns. And it was a career flourish for Connie late in her life. And she was gobsmacked. She barely remembered recording it in the first place, back in the early 60s. And when she was told it had gone viral, she said, "What does that mean?" She had no clue she'd become so popular again. Now, this one from Elton John

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2: From the Sky News Centre at 9. Bosses at the hospital where killer nurse Lucy Letby murdered 7 babies have been criticised for foolhardy behaviour that an inquiry's concluded left newborns unprotected. Lady Justice Thirlwall suggested 3 lives could have been saved if safeguarding practices at the Countess of Chester were followed. Lawyer Carla Dupre says the family she represents need time to review the report.
3: What matters now is that the findings are properly understood, that the recommendations receive the attention they deserve, and that they lead to meaningful and lasting change.
2: Police in Suffolk are searching for a missing 3-year-old boy. Noah was last seen at a playground in Brantham this afternoon when he became separated from a relative. Reform's leader in Wales has quit after being arrested at the weekend. Dan Thomas says he's standing down for personal reasons and insists he's done nothing wrong. An inquest jury's concluded a Stormont department which oversees an underground tunnel system may bear some responsibility for a 14-year-old boy's death. Noah Donoghue's body was discovered in a storm drain in North Belfast 6 days after he disappeared in June 2020. Solicitor Niall Murphy has spoken on behalf of Noah's mum Fiona.
4: It should be a basic minimum that the Department for Infrastructure prevent access by children to deadly culverts in residential areas. It should be a basic minimum that when a child of our society goes missing, the PSNI do all in their power to find out what happened to him.
2: Infrastructure Minister Liz Kimmins says there are lessons to be learned. Former England footballer Raheem Sterling has pleaded guilty to dangerous driving after crashing his Lamborghini on the M3 motorway in May. The 31-year-old also admitted possessing nitrous oxide. Arsenal are leading Ipswich 2-0 in the EFL Cup. It's half-time at Anfield where Liverpool are 1-up against Tottenham and Falkirk are holding Hearts at 1-1 in the Scottish Premiership. That's the latest. I'm Ruth McKee.
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Gentle on My Mind from Dean Martin. It's The Sentimental Journey. I'm Peter Milburn, playing you some of the great old songs and tunes and melodies from across the years.

Some heavy lyrics in that one. I've learned the meaning of repentance. Now you're the jury at my trial. That was Lita Rosa with Just One More Chance. It's a song Bing Crosby had more success with than anyone else. In fact, it was a breakthrough song for him. It was the first one where he received top billing rather than the band leader. And it got to the top of the charts, and he never looked back from then on. Lita Rosa was Liverpool's first real pop star. I mean, as we know, dozens and dozens more were to follow. And she wasn't quite in the Alva Cogan league for fancy outfits. I mean, Alma had hundreds and hundreds of dresses, and she never wore the same one twice. But Lita had a line of impressive outfits, and in the Museum of Liverpool, one of her gowns is on display. It was donated by Lita herself. It's a little yellow-green number. I think Chartreuse is the description they use. And it was made for her in 1958 by Douglas Darnell. He was a designer who made dresses for Shirley Bassey and Dorothy Squires and Dusty Springfield. How many thousands of sequins must he have used in his career?

A Rodgers and Hart song, 10 Cents a Dance, about someone who's known as a taxi dancer. Bit of a patronising term, really, that is a paid dancer in a ballroom. And it really, I suppose, it's the forerunner of a song that with a similar theme, Private Dancer, the song that Mark Knopfler wrote for Tina Turner in the 80s. Anita O'Day died 20 years ago at the age of 87. But heaven knows how she reached that age with everything she put her body through. She must have had an iron constitution. And as well as drinking like a fish, she was a heroin addict for years and years. And she had a long-standing marijuana habit. To be fair, she gave up the heroin after a near-fatal overdose in the 1960s. But then she nearly died of pneumonia 30 years later. But somehow, through all this, she kept going. She must have eaten muesli for breakfast.

The song that Tony Christie sang is a theme to the film version of the TV comedy The Lovers, which starred Richard Beckinsale and Paula Wilcox. They're Geoffrey and Beryl from Manchester, hence that title, Love and Rainy Weather. And, well, he wants to be rather adventurous in their love life, but Beryl's having nothing of it until they're married. She refers to having sex as Percy Filth. It's actually a phrase that caught on for a while, in the same way as people say hanky-panky or rumpy-pumpy. It's not a phrase I've actually heard for many years now. And there are quite a few phrases we used to hear a lot of years ago, but hardly ever now, like heavens to Betsy, and mum's the word, and two shakes of a lamb.

husband and wife duo Mickey and Griff, with a song that was a big hit for another husband and wife duo, Steve Lawrence and Edie Gourmet, I Want to Stay Here. Mickey and Griff, they weren't really in the same league as Steve and Edie. I mean, they were global megastars, but they were quite a fixture in the late 50s and early 60s, appearing in Variety and cropping up on the telly from time to time. They did mainly country-style songs, and they appeared at that citadel of country music, the Grand Ole Opry in Nashville. But their career didn't take off in America. I suppose it was an overcrowded market, really. I mean, why would they want a Scottish woman and a Welsh man singing stuff they could do themselves perfectly well? What I remember about Griff is that he had this luxuriant moustache that covered the full width of his face. You know, one of those that they used to call an RAF moustache. And throughout his life, it stayed jet black. I wonder what his secret was.

Neil Sedaka wrote our last song together when he decided to collaborate with a songwriter other than Howard Greenfield. He thought it was time for a change after they'd been working together for years and years. And the pair of them, they've written hundreds of songs since the late 50s for Neil himself, Connie Francis and many others. So they sat down and wrote that song, incorporating a lot of the lyrics from their work. Now we know that breaking up is really hard to do, and birthday tunes referring to Happy Birthday, Sweet 16 and so on. The pair of them, they did write further songs together, but Neil worked increasingly with a man called Phil Cody. And he was a bit of a hippie type and much younger than him. But the dynamic worked, and together they wrote songs such as Solitaire, recorded by the Carpenters and Andy Williams, and one of Neil Sedaka's biggest hits, Laughter in the Rain.

tune that Richard Clayderman recorded in the year Charles and Diana were married, 1981, and he called it Lady Di. The French still referred to Diana as Lady Di long after she became a princess. Don't know why. But then they got rid of their monarchy a long time ago, so maybe they don't understand how it all works with titles. We're a bit more on the ball. Richard Clayderman's in China at the moment. They seem to like him there. He hasn't performed in this country that much, certainly not in recent years, since he's been in China all the time. He was due to perform at the Fairfield Halls in Croydon last March, but that was cancelled due to unforeseen circumstances. Never got a refund, but there was never an explanation why. Now it's time to recall the golden years when Sing Something Simple used to be on the radio every Sunday evening. And each week on The Sentimental Journey, we play a brief snippet to bring back the memories. Here are the Cliff Adams Singers.

or we could listen to them all day long. A brief sample from Sing Something Simple with the Cliff Adams Singers here on The Sentimental Journey with me, Peter Milburn.

0: Billy Eckstein with his cover of the theme song from the film The High and the Mighty. That was an aviation disaster film which seemed to have everything. And the flight has 5 crew and 17 passengers. Just imagine being on a flight with 17 passengers these days. Not a single screaming kid amongst them. And one of the crew is John Wayne. And he plays the part of a pilot who's been in a crash in the past and he walks with a limp. So you can sort of see what's coming. Yes, the plane starts vibrating and a propeller falls off. Well, it is the 1950s. And it's touch and go whether they have to ditch or make it to San Francisco Airport. Well, of course they make it, skimming the hills of San Francisco as they come into land. And the passengers, of course, they're hysterical with fear. You should have had Billy Eckstein there to sing that song. That would have calmed them down. The poor people who played the part of the passengers when they were filming it, they had to sit in those seats day after day while all this filming took place. And a lot of them said it was a horrible experience. And of course they didn't even have a nice holiday at the end to look forward to.
1: Here we are, out of cigarettes.

Robin Ward, whose main musical career was singing for the Partridge Family, as in she did some of the voices for them. Apart from David Cassidy and Shirley Jones a little bit, they couldn't sing for Toffee. Even though, on the TV show, we were meant to believe they were this amazing musical family, up there with Von Trapps. And we heard her there with a song we mainly associate with Bing Crosby, where the blue of the night meets the gold of the day. And before that, Philip and Vanessa, who had a brief period in the sun singing that cover in the mid-70s, Two Sleepy People. They were even on Top of the Pops. And I love that line, picking on a wishbone from the frigid air, make a fridge. In the early days of fridges, some people, particularly in America, they refer to them as the frigid air. In the same way that we often say the Hoover, don't we, when we refer to any vacuum cleaner, even though it's a brand name.

song, Nevertheless I'm in Love with You, was written in 1931, and it's been recorded again and again over the years. So by 1968, when Frankie Vaughan got round to recording it, you'd have thought we'd have had enough of it. We'd have thought, oh, he's not flogging that old thing, is he? But no, not a bit of it. In the year that the Beatles brought out Hey Jude, and the Stones had a hit with Jumpin' Jack Flash, up pops Frank to have a hit with that old song. Maybe it was the mum saying to their kids, if you're going to the record shop, could you buy me that nice Frankie Vaughan record while you're there?

0: You'll obviously be aware that radio presenters are upstanding, honest people, pillars of society. You'll find no one finer than a radio presenter. We're a rare breed. So it'll come as a shock to you to find that in America a few years ago, there was a totally corrupt one. His name was Alan Freed. He was a big name over there in the 50s. And what he did was he said to record companies, I'll play your records on my radio show as long as you credit me as one of the writers on the song. Which meant he got royalties as a songwriter, even though he had nothing to do with it. Totally not on. Well, he got found out, and right-thinking radio stations, like this one, they wouldn't touch him with a barge pole, so he hit the bottle and he died at the age of 43. But here comes the but. But he genuinely wrote the song we've just heard, sincerely, along with a songwriter called Harvey Fuqua, who became a big name on the Motown label. And it was recorded many times by the likes of the Platters and Louis Armstrong. But the most popular version was the one we just heard from Ruby, Dottie and Phyllis, the Maguire sisters. See, Alan Freed, he had talent after all. He just got a bit greedy, and that was his downfall.
1: The way you wear your hat, the way you

Buddy Greco with a George and Ira Gershwin song, They Can't Take That Away From Me. Fred Astaire sang it to Ginger Rogers. Who else? In a film called Shall We Dance. We'll try and stop that pair. They're on the deck of a ferry going from New Jersey to Manhattan, and it's foggy and cold. So he croons that song to her. And in fact, on this occasion, they don't dance after he's sung that song, which is quite a rarity. Probably because she's frozen stiff, she can hardly move a muscle. But the song, it's been described as a mixture of joy and sadness. It's likely they'll soon be apart, but they'll have so many good memories of each other to fall back on. Like the way she wears her hat. Well, on her head, presumably.

That other singer from Cardiff, Maureen Evans, and I Love How You Love Me. Well, it's time for me to go. We're out of time on the sentimental journey. I hope you've enjoyed the music we've had for you this time round, and I hope we can get together sometime very soon for another walk down a musical memory lane. I'll leave you with this classic from The Carpenters.

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1: 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And they were packed out with lovely people and filled with fantastic music from both sides of the Atlantic. 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
2: From the Sky News Centre at 10, a report suggested three babies murdered by Lucy Letby could have been saved if staff at the Countess of Chester Hospital followed safeguarding procedures. Lady Justice Thirlwall's inquiry hit out at dysfunctional management and parents being left in the dark about investigations into the nurse who killed seven patients. Tamlyn Bolton represents some of the victims' families.
3: To the extent that the executives thought about the parents at all, they considered it better to say nothing in the belief a police investigation would lead nowhere.
2: A large search is underway in Suffolk for a three-year-old boy who went missing in the village of Brantham this afternoon. Police have asked villagers to search their sheds, gardens and outbuildings for Noah. Reform UK's searching for a new leader in Wales after Dan Thomas resigned following his arrest at the weekend. He denies wrongdoing after being questioned on suspicion of assault and controlling or coercive behaviour. The mum of a 14-year-old boy who was found dead in a Belfast storm drain 6 years ago says her son was failed by a Stormont department and the police. An inquest jury's concluded the ministry, which oversees an underground tunnel system where he was found, may bear some responsibility for Noah Donoghue's death in 2020. Infrastructure Minister Liz Cummins says she accepts the findings.
4: I want to put out there that I unreservedly accept the findings of the inquest. And I suppose as Minister, I will ensure that my department learns from the lessons that have been identified and will take that forward in everything that we do.
2: In sport, Arsenal maintain their winning start to the season as a youthful lineup beat Ipswich 4-2 in the League Cup. Liverpool qualified by beating Tottenham 3-1, helped by a late goal from Dominic Szoboszlai. Premier League sides Fulham and Brentford have gone through, and Falkirk beat Hearts 2-1 as the losers missed the chance to go second in the Scottish Premiership. That's the latest. I'm Ruth McKee.
0: 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Gary Hogg.
5: What a week that was is brought to you by Robinson's Florists, West Road, Newcastle. Flowers for all occasions.

Paul Jones on vocals, Manfred Mann, their version of that Shirelles number, reached number 3 in the UK charts, but the week we're looking at, it was on its way back down at number 23. Which week are we looking at? The week commencing the 10th of December 1964. And what a week that was. That's what we call the show here on Radio Tyneside, because everything we're playing in the next hour was in the charts the same day, the same week in history. I'm Gary Hogg, thanks for letting us join you. This one was at the number 27 spot on its way up. Oh, one of the earliest protest songs to get into the mainstream charts. Here's The Searchers.

Jewel O'Clock, her most memorable song, do you think? Written by Tony Hatch, reached number 2 in the UK charts, but number 1 in the States. We're looking at the week commencing the 10th of December 1964, and all the hits that were either on the way up or on the way back down. Either way, still there, selling loads of records. This lad was in every chart, which is why he's on just about every show. Straight in at number 20, Cliff Richard and The Shadows. And this one was written by The Shadows.

0: the lovely Sandy Shaw in her bare feet. And that had been at number one, but on its way back down. But she also had a brand new release in at number 38. We'll see if we can squeeze that in later if we have time. Slow Burner here. He'd been in the charts for 9 weeks and was at number 5, on its way at number 3. A country song and the first chart success for this lad. Still one of my favourite voices, Val Doonican.
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Lynn Fontana and the Main Vendors. And if you're looking that one up, it's called Six of them. Number five in the charts was its highest spot. On its way out this week, though, the 10th of December 1964. What was happening? The death penalty was abolished. Richard Beeching resigned after causing mayhem to our rail system. Donald Campbell achieved the world speed record on water, 276 and a bit miles per hour. On a lake in Australia, a bit cold on our lakes in December. This had been in the number one spot, back down number three, the Stones.

that had been at number one as well. But the week we're concentrating on, it was back down to number eight. The Supremes, Diana Ross with Florence and Mary and the Funk Brothers. Another Motown success. Here's one for my wonderful mother-in-law, Janice Jones. Hey, if you ever want someone on your pub quiz team, specialist subject 60s music, she's the one. Here's her favourite.

Rockin' Berries from Birmingham, formed when they were all at school. And when they first started, nearly everything they played was a Chuck Berry song, hence the name. Week commencing 10th of December 1964 is the chart that we stuck a pin in this week. What a year 64 was for music. Top of the Pops started, Radio Caroline started, broadcasting just off Felix Door. Must have been tough lads. I've been hung over the rail of a cross-channel ferry just off Felix Door. Hey, there was a few pirate stations started that year. Jackie magazine started for teenage girls, and Match of the Day started for the lads. This had been as high as number 2, but on its way back down to number 7, the Kinks

Yep, that was at number one. 10th of December 1964, the Fab Four knocked the Stones off the top spot, the first of six consecutive number ones. Now, Burt Bacharach's song that started life as a message to Michael, but it was changed to a message to Martha and became a hit for a few people. The most notable, our own Adam Faith, on his way up the charts at number 14.

There's not many chart shows you hear without Dusty Springfield being there. We're looking at the week commencing the 10th of December 1964, and there she is on her way back down from the number 9 spot. These lads, well, they weren't from Nashville, they were from Surrey. Not the most memorable hit, but hey, got a number 10, Nashville Teens.

0: Straight in at number 35 this week, Denny Lane on vocals with the Moody Blues. Aye, him out of wings.
1: I don't want to see you go, but darling, you better go now.
0: Oh, we'll have time to shove another track in here. Well, a quick one. There's me thinking we're nearly done. We'll try this one. Internationally famous, well-respected vocalist, sold 23 million records. Matt Monro.

Matt Monroe started singing in the Far East when he was stationed over there in the army. Then he hit the big time. Film scores, top 10 hits. That one reached number 4. We've been looking at all the amazing music that was in the UK charts the same day, same week in history. The week of the 10th of December, 1964. And what a week that was. I'm Gary Hogg, you're listening to Radio Tyneside. Thanks for letting us join you. Stay tuned, some great shows coming up, but until next time, you take care of each other. If you're listening in hospital, get well soon, get back home. Not before you've given big hugs to all the doctors and nurses and staff, though. Aren't they wonderful? Now, we had Sandy Shaw earlier in the show. I told you she had 2 tracks in. This is the other one. New in at number 38. Ta-ra, well.

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1: From the Sky News Centre at 11, cameras are going to be installed in cots in England's neonatal units after an inquiry into Lucy Letby's murders. It found three babies killed by the former nurse at the Countess of Chester Hospital could have survived if police were called sooner. Dysfunctional management was also criticised. Dr. Susan Gilby joined the hospital as an executive 3 weeks after Letby's arrest.
2: In particular, a disrespect and dislike from some of the senior executive team of doctors voicing their concerns and speaking up for their patients. I found that extremely concerning and odd.
1: A search is underway in Suffolk for a three-year-old boy who went missing in the village of Brantham this afternoon. Police have asked locals for their help in the search for Noah. An inquest jury has concluded a Stormont department which oversees an underground tunnel system may bear some responsibility for a 14-year-old boy's death. Noah Donoghue's body was discovered in a storm drain in North Belfast in June 2020. Reform UK is searching for a new leader in Wales after Dan Thomas resigned following his arrest at the weekend. He denies wrongdoing after being questioned on suspicion of assault and controlling a coercive behaviour. Arsenal maintain their winning start to the season as a youthful lineup beat Ipswich 4-2 in the EFL Cup. Liverpool qualified by beating Tottenham 3-1, helped by a late goal from Dominic Szoboszlai. Manager Andoni Areola said the young players impressed.
3: After the other day, I think it was clear that we needed energy. We needed fresh legs. We needed people that players that can give us this intensity. I think in the games, no, that we've shown this level, no, of aggressiveness, of willingness to recover the ball high, of, I think we looked better.
1: Premier League teams Fulham and Brentford also went through. And three support acts have quit Ed Sheeran's tour after rapper Macklemore was dropped over his pro-Palestinian comments. Aaron Rowe, Phineas and Lucas Graham all posted that they're withdrawing in solidarity with the rapper. That's the latest. I'm Stevie Schillinglaw.
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5: Good evening, my name is Fred Setters and welcome along to After Hours, late night radio for late night people. It's the end of another day, and once again we head into the wee small hours of the night. As always, the music on After Hours is relaxed and the mood is chilled out. So let's get this evening's programme underway with this one.

The wonderfully talented John Legend starting the programme with Ordinary People. Welcome along to After Hours. Good to have your company this evening. However your day has been, hope we can use the next 50 minutes or so to relax you at the end of the day. We're going to have a song now from Amy McDonald, and this is one called Bridges. Near the

taken from his 2004 debut album Trouble. That was Ray LaMontagne and a song called Hold You In My Arms. You're listening to the best mix of late night music on the radio. This is After Hours. My name is Fred Setters. Let's have a track now from X Factor finalist James Arthur. This is one called Medicine.

was James Arthur and Medicine. Still lots more great music to come on the programme, including one from David Gray. That's coming next.

That's a nice song there. That's David Gray and a track taken from his 2021 album Skellig. That was called Heart and Soul. Skellig, of course, named after the Skellig Islands, which are in County Kerry in Ireland. Right, time on After Hours now for a couple of power ballads. In just one song's time, we're going to have a song from Boston after this one from Bon Jovi.

second of our power ballads. That was Boston and Amanda. And before that, we had Bon Jovi with Always. You're listening to After Hours right here on your favourite radio station. Now to a song from a man who has an astounding voice and goes simply by the name of the Rag and Bone Man.

emerging songwriting talent from Connecticut in the USA. That was Chelsea Cutler and a track taken from her debut album, How to Be Human. That was called I Was in Heaven. Still lots of great music to come on the programme this evening, so sit back, relax and enjoy.

One of the current crop of fine songwriters from north of the border. That was Lewis Capaldi and a song called Before You Go. Let's have a song now from a gentleman called Aaron Smith. This is Unspoken.

was Billy Ocean and There'll Be Sad Songs. Well, it's sad to go. It's time for me to take my leave of you once again, but don't worry. I'll be back same time, same place, right here for another edition of After Hours on this radio station. I leave you this evening with this song from Labyrinth, simply titled Jealous. Good night.

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